uploaded to YouTube by the user Along Came Josh. The video showcased a sighting of a shadowy figure reminiscent of Herobrine, and received comments like, "What is this video supposed to be? What did I just watch?" and others who claimed it to simply be an elaborate hoax created for views. Unknown to all who stumbled upon it, this video would go on to start one of the greatest Minecraft mysteries ever seen. The date is August 14th, 2014. Herobrine is at his peak popularity, and sightings are being uploaded to YouTube left and right, with plenty of debunking videos to go along with them. But on the same day, Along Came Josh would upload this video to YouTube, IamNull.amv. As Josh makes his way back to his base, he finds a strange sign. Null is coming. 25 seconds later, he stumbles upon another sign. Null. 24 seconds later, he finds a third sign a few blocks away. Null again. 4 seconds pass and he sees a fourth sign, but as he approaches it, he notices a shadowy figure looming above it, and the video comes to an abrupt end. 4 days later, on August 18th, 2014, Josh would publish a second video. Who is Null? Josh departs from his underground home to gather wool from sheep in a nearby pasture, and as the third sheep falls, Null can be seen in the fog, standing under a tree. Josh is oblivious to it and continues to gather resources. And as his sword shatters in his hand, Null can still be seen, looming in the fog across the riverbank. Still unaware of his circumstances, Josh returns to his home to construct a new weapon, and the video ends. Another 3 days pass, and a third video is published, on August 21st, 2014. Who is Null 1? Josh is walking through his base while speaking with someone and taking instructions. Go to the house. He steps onto the dock leading to the building. Null looms on the horizon on the other side of the platform, and unaware of his presence, Josh continues talking to his friend, and the video cuts to black. These three videos are the oldest existing sightings of Null, and would end up being the catalysts for the legendary decade-long mystery that would ensue. The myth of Null started to gain traction in late 2014 and early 2015, which was around the same time that the popularity of Herobrine was peaking. Just 1 month after Josh uploaded his three initial sightings, dozens of other people shared their own encounters with Null, and his popularity began to spread like wildfire. As the mystery continued to grow, the community became increasingly intrigued by the figure, and as time went on, many people speculated that Null could possibly be a new form of Herobrine. By January 2015, hundreds of sightings had been uploaded to YouTube from every platform of Minecraft, from Pocket Edition to the Xbox 360 Edition. Every sighting and mention of Null sparked curiosity in everyone that heard its name, spreading almost contagiously. One Null sighting causes two people to upload their own sightings, and those two cause four more to be uploaded, and so on. Null gained traction pretty quickly, as the myth struck the Minecraft audience as Herobrine's popularity was dropping from its peak in 2014, and people were excited about a fresh new mystery to be solved. Null started getting popular at the perfect time, as it gained momentum when the average Herobrine sighting looked about like this. Herobrine was dwindling in popularity because of how mainstream he was. There were Herobrine animations, songs, mods, even a live-action video, and thousands of in-game sightings. People were basically becoming desensitized to Herobrine. What was once a terrifying face that people were scared of was now the face of thousands of channels, and was more commonly associated with clickbait than with mystery. Null showed up at the perfect time to steal the spotlight from Herobrine, and was basically everything he could be, but better. The community didn't waste time trying to get to the bottom of things. Within the first few months of Null's appearance, there were already people trying to hunt it down in their Minecraft worlds. Unraveling this mystery wouldn't be easy, however, as information was still scarce, and Null's popularity wouldn't hit its peak for almost 2 more years. Right away, people noticed Null's name, as Null is a coding term that's used as a value to represent the absence of a value. In Minecraft, this term has been appearing for years. The first YouTube upload referencing the word Null was years before the first Null sighting. Null, the terminology, has been and still appears in all kinds of bugs, like the failed to log in error and across all kinds of servers and items. Because of this connection to coding terminology, people started to theorize that Null could possibly be a glitch in Minecraft's code, but it was still unknown what Null did or why it existed. However, as time went on, theories would emerge, and the community would notice consistencies in Null's behavior. A lot of people claimed that when they encountered it, Null would cause various glitches within their game. Similar to Herobrine, in some cases, Null allegedly placed random redstone torches in people's bases or in nearby caves, or even replaced existing torches with redstone ones.
In more severe cases, Knoll is reported to cause the game to experience glitches, ranging from basic audio glitches to crashing the game completely. Some people have even reported their worlds being corrupted after encountering Knoll. In one case, someone uploaded a video of them investigating their world after finding redstone torches in a cave near their house, when all of a sudden, they heard a lightning strike, only to find their pig farm had been struck by lightning while they were away, turning all of their pigs into zombie pigmen, despite the fact that there wasn't a thunderstorm. However, that seems to be the only time that that has ever happened with a Knoll sighting, which means it was either fake or just an incredibly uncommon occurrence. The majority of Knoll sightings revolved around the discovery of signs with Knoll written on them, rather than the more intense things like game crashes and weather control. These signs were one of the most important factors when trying to uncover the truth about Knoll, as unlike a lot of its other behavior, these signs were completely impossible to disprove. A lot of Knoll sightings were arguably staged, with suspiciously convenient sighting locations and timings that would suggest they were set up in that way to make the sightings look scarier or more authentic. Unlike those types of sightings, the Knoll signs appearing in players' worlds were impossible to disprove, which threw off a lot of people who wanted to debunk Knoll, leading even more people to believe that it was real. But why were these signs so hard to disprove? What about them made them so believable and such a strong talking point when arguing in support of Knoll being a real phenomenon? Well, the main factor was that the people who had been reporting the signs had never even heard about Knoll, which instantly made the argument that they were staged completely impossible to make. After all, if someone had never heard of Knoll, how could they be incentivized to make a fake encounter of it? But if they aren't fake, then what the heck are they? Is Knoll real? No. As it turns out, these signs are completely real, and that's because they have nothing to do with Knoll. In reality, these signs are just simple coding glitches of no real importance. But because they had the same name on them as a new and upcoming mystery, a lot of people who are victim of a simple glitch believe that they had actually encountered a mysterious figure. In one YouTube video, a person who encountered this glitch was told that he should delete his world due to being visited by Knoll. That wasn't the case though. These signs were actually just a bug that resulted from a backwards compatibility issue when switching back and forth between the versions 1.7 and 1.8, and had absolutely nothing to do with Knoll. Whether these signs appearing in Along Came Josh's video was a helpful coincidence or masterful planning is unknown. But either way, the timing of his initial sightings was impeccable, and it led to massive success and caused Knoll's popularity to spread faster than it ever could have otherwise. In the coming months, Knoll would begin its exponential rise in popularity. However, as its popularity began to rise, so did the amount of people trying to debunk the mystery entirely, and it wouldn't take long for a multitude of debunking channels to rise to the occasion and debunk the myth. It wouldn't take long for people to debunk Knoll as a mystery created by Along Came Josh. And the first thorough debunking of the legend in its entirety would be uploaded by Finn Hale on August 18th, 2015, exactly 1 year after Josh uploaded his second Knoll sighting. Finn Hale's video debunked every point that could be made in favor of Knoll's genuine existence, from game crashes to the Knoll signs. There was no mention of Knoll in Minecraft's code, and no evidence to suggest it was ever real to begin with. But despite being proven to not exist, the popularity of Knoll would continue to grow faster than ever before. Even though a lot of the Minecraft community was aware that Knoll was just a mystery for the sake of being a mystery, that didn't slow its rise to fame in the slightest. Through the coming years, there would continue to be Knoll sightings uploaded all across the internet, and Knoll's popularity would keep growing for years to come. However, nearing the end of 2017, Knoll's popularity began to dwindle, meeting a similar fate to the decline of Herobrine. Because Knoll was such a widespread myth, it began to get oversaturated. As Knoll shifted away from being a mystery and more into being an overused character, its popularity would start to decline, until it became a memory no one really thought about anymore by the middle of 2018. Knoll's popularity was dwindling for years, until the COVID-19 pandemic struck the world, which caused a slight resurgence in Knoll's popularity, but it was only a temporary spike due to people having nothing else to do but reminisce on nostalgia, and would quickly decline back to what it was before. And now, that's all that Knoll really is. A memory of what Minecraft used to be. A memory of life a decade ago. A memento to an era that can't be revisited.

late 2014, this video was uploaded to YouTube by the user Along Came Josh. The video showcased a sighting of a shadowy figure reminiscent of Herobrine, and received comments like, "What is this video supposed to be? What did I just watch?" and others who claimed it to simply be an elaborate hoax created for views. Unknown to all who stumbled upon it, this video would go on to start one of the greatest Minecraft mysteries ever seen. The date is August 14th, 2014. Herobrine is at his peak popularity, and sightings are being uploaded to YouTube left and right, with plenty of debunking videos to go along with them. But on the same day, Along Came Josh would upload this video to YouTube, IamNull.amv. As Josh makes his way back to his base, he finds a strange sign. Null is coming. 25 seconds later, he stumbles upon another sign. Null. 24 seconds later, he finds a third sign a few blocks away. Null again. 4 seconds pass and he sees a fourth sign, but as he approaches it, he notices a shadowy figure looming above it, and the video comes to an abrupt end. 4 days later, on August 18th, 2014, Josh would publish a second video, Who is Null? Josh departs from his underground home to gather wool from sheep in a nearby pasture, and as the third sheep falls, Null can be seen in the fog, standing under a tree. Josh is oblivious to it and continues to gather resources. And as his sword shatters in his hand, Null can still be seen, looming in the fog across the riverbank. Still unaware of his circumstances, Josh returns to his home to construct a new weapon, and the video ends. Another 3 days pass, and a third video is published on August 21st, 2014. Who is Null 1? Josh is walking through his base while speaking with someone and taking instructions. Go to the house. He steps onto the dock leading to the building. Null looms on the horizon on the other side of the platform, and unaware of his presence, Josh continues talking to his friend, and the video cuts to black. These three videos

Those are the oldest existing sightings of Knoll, and would end up being the catalysts for the legendary decade-long mystery that would ensue. The myth of Knoll started to gain traction in late 2014 and early 2015, which was around the same time that the popularity of Herobrine was peaking. Just 1 month after Josh uploaded his three initial sightings, dozens of other people shared their own encounters with Knoll, and his popularity began to spread like wildfire. As the mystery continued to grow, the community became increasingly intrigued by the figure, and as time went on, many people speculated that Knoll could possibly be a new form of Herobrine. By January 2015, hundreds of sightings had been uploaded to YouTube from every platform of Minecraft, from Pocket Edition to the Xbox 360 Edition. Every sighting and mention of Knoll sparked curiosity in everyone that heard its name, spreading almost contagiously. One Knoll sighting causes two people to upload their own sightings, and those two cause four more to be uploaded, and so on. Knoll gained traction pretty quickly, as the myth struck the Minecraft audience as Herobrine's popularity was dropping from its peak in 2014, and people were excited about a fresh new mystery to be solved. Knoll started getting popular at the perfect time, as it gained momentum when the average Herobrine sighting looked about like this. Herobrine was dwindling in popularity because of how mainstream he was. There were Herobrine animations, songs, mods, even a live-action video, and thousands of in-game sightings. People were basically becoming desensitized to Herobrine. What was once a terrifying face that people were scared of was now the face of thousands of channels, and was more commonly associated with clickbait than with mystery. Knoll showed up at the perfect time to steal the spotlight from Herobrine, and was basically everything he could be, but better. The community didn't waste time trying to get to the bottom of things. Within the first few months of Knoll's appearance, there were already people trying to hunt it down in their Minecraft worlds. Unraveling this mystery wouldn't be easy, however, as information was still scarce, and Knoll's popularity wouldn't hit its peak for almost 2 more years. Right away, people noticed Knoll's name, as Knoll is a coding term that's used as a value to represent the absence of a value. In Minecraft, this term has been appearing for years. The first YouTube upload referencing the word Knoll was years before the first Knoll sighting. Knoll, the terminology, has been and still appears in all kinds of bugs, like the failed to log in error and across all kinds of servers and items. Because of this connection to coding terminology, people started to theorize that Knoll could possibly be a glitch in Minecraft's code, but it was still unknown what Knoll did or why it existed. However, as time went on, theories would emerge, and the community would notice consistencies in Knoll's behavior. A lot of people claimed that when they encountered it, Knoll would cause various glitches within their game. Similar to Herobrine, in some cases, Knoll allegedly placed random redstone torches in people's bases or in nearby caves, or even replaced existing torches with redstone ones. In more severe cases, Knoll is reported to cause the game to experience glitches, ranging from basic audio glitches to crashing the game completely. Some people have even reported their worlds being corrupted after encountering Knoll. In one case, someone uploaded a video of them investigating their world after finding redstone torches in a cave near their house, when all of a sudden, they heard a lightning strike, only to find their pig farm had been struck by lightning while they were away, turning all of their pigs into zombie pigmen, despite the fact that there wasn't a thunderstorm. However, that seems to be the only time that that has ever happened with a Knoll sighting, which means it was either fake or just an incredibly uncommon occurrence. The majority of Knoll sightings revolved around the discovery of signs with Knoll written on them, rather than the more intense things like game crashes and weather control. These signs were one of the most important factors when trying to uncover the truth about Knoll, as unlike a lot of its other behavior, these signs were completely impossible to disprove. A lot of Knoll sightings were arguably staged, with suspiciously convenient sighting locations and timings that would suggest they were set up in that way to make the sightings look scarier or more authentic. Unlike those types of sightings, the Knoll signs appearing in players' worlds were impossible to disprove, which threw off a lot of people who wanted to debunk Knoll, leading even more people to believe that it was real. But why were these signs so hard to disprove? What about them made them so believable and such a strong talking point when arguing in support of Knoll being a real phenomenon? Well, the main factor was that the people who had been reporting the signs had never even heard about Knoll, which instantly made the argument that they were staged completely impossible to make. After all, if someone had never heard of Knoll, how could they be incentivized to make a fake encounter of it? But if they aren't fake, then what the heck are they? Is Knoll real? No. As it turns out, these signs are completely real, and that's because they have nothing to do with Knoll. In reality, these signs are just simple coding glitches of no real importance. But because they had the same name on them as a new and upcoming mystery, a lot of people who are victim of a simple glitch believe that they had actually encountered a mysterious figure. In one YouTube video, a person who encountered this glitch was told that he should delete his world due to being visited by Knoll. That wasn't the case, though.
These signs were actually just a bug that resulted from a backwards compatibility issue when switching back and forth between the versions 1.7 and 1.8, and had absolutely nothing to do with Noel. Whether these signs appearing in Along Came Josh's video was a helpful coincidence or masterful planning is unknown. But either way, the timing of his initial sightings was impeccable, and it led to massive success and caused Noel's popularity to spread faster than it ever could have otherwise. In the coming months, Noel would begin its exponential rise in popularity. However, as its popularity began to rise, so did the amount of people trying to debunk the mystery entirely, and it wouldn't take long for a multitude of debunking channels to rise to the occasion and debunk the myth. It wouldn't take long for people to debunk Noel as a mystery created by Along Came Josh. And the first thorough debunking of the legend in its entirety would be uploaded by Finn Hale on August 18th, 2015, exactly 1 year after Josh uploaded his second Noel sighting. Finn Hale's video debunked every point that could be made in favor of Noel's genuine existence, from game crashes to the Noel signs. There was no mention of Noel in Minecraft's code, and no evidence to suggest it was ever real to begin with. But despite being proven to not exist, the popularity of Noel would continue to grow faster than ever before. Even though a lot of the Minecraft community was aware that Noel was just a mystery for the sake of being a mystery, that didn't slow its rise to fame in the slightest. Through the coming years, there would continue to be Noel sightings uploaded all across the internet, and Noel's popularity would keep growing for years to come. However, nearing the end of 2017, Noel's popularity began to dwindle, meeting a similar fate to the decline of Herobrine. Because Noel was such a widespread myth, it began to get oversaturated. As Noel shifted away from being a mystery and more into being an overused character, his popularity would start to decline, until it became a memory no one really thought about anymore by the middle of 2018. Noel's popularity was dwindling for years until the COVID-19 pandemic struck the world, which caused a slight resurgence in Noel's popularity, but it was only a temporary spike due to people having nothing else to do but reminisce on nostalgia, and would quickly decline back to what it was before. And now, that's all that Noel really is. A memory of what Minecraft used to be. A memory of life a decade ago. A memento to an era that came

0: Somebody. Matter of fact, we gonna stay down till we come up with good vibes. We got Lecrae coming all up in your ear, your atmosphere. You know what I'm talking about? While you switching them lanes and doing your thing, we gonna put something in your brain that might change your heart. Mom, somebody.
1: En ese momento que escuchas buena música, solo deja que Dios hable a tu vida. Somos Fe 418, tu radio online.